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5: Mostly clear tonight, near 50. East winds 5 miles per hour. Tomorrow, sunny, 81. Tomorrow night, partly cloudy, 58. Thursday, partly sunny, 84. Thursday night, rain possible, 63. Friday, some showers.

0: clouds and thunderstorms at times, 85. Friday night, occasional rain, 62. And for Saturday, showers possible, 83.
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2: In Game 1 of the Stanley Cup Final, the Hurricanes are up 2-1 going to the second period against Vegas. Kane scored on the first shot of the night, and then that same score, Nikolaj Ehlers scored again for a 2-0 lead. Again, 2-1, end of one. The Hurricanes this postseason have a 12-1 record. To Major League Baseball, the Phillies still lead the Padres 3-2. Bryce Harper with a homer. Game's in the bottom of the eighth inning. The Tigers have won 8-0 at Tampa Bay. Orioles got a Pete Alonso homer and lead 4-2 at Boston in the top of the ninth. The Marlins hit three straight home runs in the fifth inning. They're still up 4-3 at the Nationals in the bottom of the eighth. Guardians lead 5-4 at the Yankees, bottom of the sixth. New York star Aaron Judge out with bruised ribs and a sore shoulder.

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2: Mostly clear tonight, near 50. East winds 5 miles per hour. Tomorrow, sunny, 81. Tomorrow night, partly cloudy, 58. Thursday, partly sunny, 84. Thursday night, rain possible, 63. Friday, some showers and thunderstorms at times, 85. Friday night, occasional rain, 62. And for Saturday, showers possible, 83.

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2: Mostly clear tonight, near 50. East winds 5 miles per hour. Tomorrow, sunny, 81. Tomorrow night, partly cloudy, 58. Thursday, partly sunny, 84. Thursday night, rain possible, 63. Friday, some showers and thunderstorms at times, 85. Friday night, occasional rain, 62. And for Saturday, showers possible, 83.

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3: About ready to start the third period of Stanley Cup Final Game 1 at Carolina. The Hurricanes are tied 3-3 with Vegas. Kane scored on the first shot of the night. Currently in baseball, the Guardians lead in the ninth inning 9-4 at New York against the Yankees. Aaron Judge of New York out with bruised ribs and a sore shoulder. Looks like the Yanks will stay one game back of the Rays, who are first place in the AL East. Tampa Bay got shut out at home 8-0 by Detroit. Philadelphia edged San Diego 3-2. Bryce Harper with a two-run homer. Miami hit three straight home runs in the fifth inning and wound up winning 7-3 at Washington. Victories for Atlanta and Baltimore. Cincinnati came back for a 10-inning win against Kansas City 4-3. The Dodgers' Freddie Freeman with a first-inning homer. And then Shohei Ohtani with a two-run triple in the second. Dodgers 4-0 leaders at Arizona right now, bottom of the second inning.
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4: Mostly clear skies, temperature falling to 50, wind should be calm. Wednesday, sunny 81. Wednesday night, partly cloudy, 58. Thursday, partly sunny, 84. Thursday night, rain possible, 63. Friday, showers and thunderstorms likely, 85. Friday night, occasional rain, 62. And for Saturday, some showers, 84.
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4: Vegas took Game 1 of the Stanley Cup Final, a very entertaining opener. 5-4 at Carolina, getting the game-winning goal with just under 3.5 minutes left. Game 2 is Thursday. In Major League Baseball, the Dodgers are up 4-2 at Arizona now in the bottom of the fifth. Mariners at home lead 4-2 over the Mets in the top of the fifth. Detroit shut out Tampa Bay 8-0, but the Rays are still alone in first in the AL East, a game over the Yankees, who lost at home 9-4 to Cleveland. Yankee star Aaron Judge is out with a bruised rib and sore shoulder. Philadelphia edged San Diego 3-2. Bryce Harper a two-run homer. Baltimore won 4-2 at Boston. Pete Alonso a two-run homer. The Reds came back for a 10-inning win against Cincinnati 4-3. Milwaukee over San Francisco 8-3. The Atlanta Falcons gave wide receiver Drake London a four-year extension.

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3: Mostly clear skies, temperature falling to 50, wind should be calm. Wednesday, sunny 81. Wednesday night, partly cloudy, 58. Thursday, partly sunny, 84. Thursday night, rain possible, 63. Friday, showers and thunderstorms likely, 85. Friday night, occasional rain, 62. And for Saturday, some showers, 84.

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2: Vegas took game one of the Stanley Cup final at Carolina 5-4, getting the game winner with under 3.5 minutes to go. Game two of the series is Thursday in Raleigh. There are three late games in baseball. The Dodgers are holding on 6-5 now at Arizona, which just scored with a bases loaded walk. So bases loaded, two outs still, bottom of the seventh for the Diamondbacks. The Mariners are going for an eighth straight win and leading 8-3 over the Mets, bottom of the eighth inning. Rockies at the end of eight are up 8-2 at the Angels. Cincinnati came back for a 10-inning victory over Kansas City 4-3. Milwaukee won again 8-3 against San Francisco. Winning pitcher Kyle Harrison is 7-1. Texas scored 3 in the top of the ninth to win at St. Louis 7-4. The Rangers have won 5 in a row. WNBA win for Atlanta over Connecticut 91-75. And the Atlanta Falcons gave wide receiver Drake London a 4-year extension.
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4: Mostly clear skies, temperature falling to 50, wind should be calm. Wednesday, sunny 81. Wednesday night, partly cloudy, 58. Thursday, partly sunny, 84. Thursday night, rain possible, 63. Friday, showers and thunderstorms likely, 85. Friday night, occasional rain, 62. And for Saturday, some showers, 84.

I knew I'd see her around. I'd be at some party, she'd show up and I'd be walking out. Or across some parking lot, hiding behind her sister. I'd look up, she'd be at the red light beside me in that white Maxima with a sticker on the back. I'd act.

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But now it's like these county lines closing in on me. I see them everywhere together. It's hitting a little too close to home.

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1: The Vegas Golden Knights trailed 2-0 in the first, but still took the opener of the Stanley Cup Final 5-4 at Carolina, getting the game winner with under 3.5 minutes to go. The NBA Finals start Wednesday night with the Spurs hosting the Knicks. The Atlanta Falcons gave wide receiver Drake London a four-year contract extension worth $100 million guaranteed. The Steelers gave linebacker Nick Herbig a four-year extension. Seahawks pass rusher Derek Hall got a three-year extension, and the Broncos gave defensive back Patrick Surtain a pay raise. To Major League Baseball, the Reds came back for a 10-inning win over Kansas City 4-3, getting a solo homer in the eighth, a solo homer in the ninth, and then Cincinnati's game-winning single in the bottom of the 10th. Milwaukee won again 8-3 over San Francisco. Kyle Harrison now 7-1. Texas won its fifth in a row. Seattle won its eighth straight. Late-night wins for the Dodgers in Colorado.
2: Mostly clear skies, temperature falling to 50, wind should be calm. Wednesday, sunny 81. Wednesday night, partly cloudy, 58. Thursday, partly sunny, 84. Thursday night, rain possible, 63. Friday, showers and thunderstorms likely, 85. Friday night, occasional rain, 62. And for Saturday, some showers, 84.

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1: The Vegas Golden Knights trailed 2-0 in the first, but still took the opener of the Stanley Cup Final 5-4 at Carolina, getting the game winner with under 3.5 minutes to go. The NBA Finals start Wednesday night with the Spurs hosting the Knicks. The Atlanta Falcons gave wide receiver Drake London a 4-year contract extension worth $100 million guaranteed. The Steelers gave linebacker Nick Herbig a 4-year extension. Seahawks pass rusher Derek Hall got a 3-year extension, and the Broncos gave defensive back Patrick Surtain a pay raise. To Major League Baseball, the Reds came back for a 10-inning win over Kansas City 4-3, getting a solo homer in the eighth, a solo homer in the ninth, and then Cincinnati's game-winning single in the bottom of the tenth. Milwaukee won again 8-3 over San Francisco. Kyle Harrison now 7-1. Texas won its fifth in a row. Seattle won its eighth straight. Late-night wins for the Dodgers in Colorado.
2: Mostly clear skies, temperature falling to 50, wind should be calm. Wednesday, sunny 81. Wednesday night, partly cloudy, 58. Thursday, partly sunny, 84. Thursday night, rain possible, 63. Friday, showers and thunderstorms likely, 85. Friday night, occasional rain, 62. And for Saturday, some showers, 84.

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0: Final 5-4 at Carolina, getting the game winner with under 3.5 minutes to go. The NBA Finals start Wednesday night with the Spurs hosting the Knicks. The Atlanta Falcons gave wide receiver Drake London a 4-year contract extension worth $100 million guaranteed. The Steelers gave linebacker Nick Herbig a 4-year extension. Seahawks pass rusher Derek Hall got a 3-year extension. And the Broncos gave defensive back Patrick Surtain a pay raise. To Major League Baseball, the Reds came back for a 10-inning win over Kansas City 4-3, getting a solo homer in the 8th, a solo homer in the 9th, and then Cincinnati's game-winning single in the bottom of the 10th. Milwaukee won again 8-3 over San Francisco. Kyle Harrison now 7-1. Texas won its 5th in a row. Seattle won its 8th straight. Late-night wins for the Dodgers in Colorado.
1: Mostly clear skies, temperature falling to 50, wind should be calm. Wednesday, sunny 81. Wednesday night, partly cloudy, 58. Thursday, partly sunny, 84. Thursday night, rain possible, 63. Friday, showers and thunderstorms likely, 85. Friday night, occasional rain, 62. And for Saturday, some showers, 84.

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1: The Vegas Golden Knights trailed 2-0 in the first, but still took the opener of the Stanley Cup Final 5-4 at Carolina, getting the game winner with under 3.5 minutes to go. The NBA Finals start Wednesday night with the Spurs hosting the Knicks. The Atlanta Falcons gave wide receiver Drake London a 4-year contract extension worth $100 million guaranteed. The Steelers gave linebacker Nick Herbig a 4-year extension. Seahawks pass rusher Derek Hall got a 3-year extension, and the Broncos gave defensive back Patrick Surtain a pay raise. To Major League Baseball, the Reds came back for a 10-inning win over Kansas City 4-3, getting a solo homer in the 8th, a solo homer in the 9th, and then Cincinnati's game-winning single in the bottom of the 10th. Milwaukee won again 8-3 over San Francisco. Kyle Harrison now 7-1. Texas won its 5th in a row. Seattle won its 8th straight. Late-night wins for the Dodgers in Colorado.
2: Mostly clear skies, temperature falling to 50, wind should be calm. Wednesday, sunny 81. Wednesday night, partly cloudy, 58. Thursday, partly sunny, 84. Thursday night, rain possible, 63. Friday, showers and thunderstorms likely, 85. Friday night, occasional rain, 62. And for Saturday, some showers, 84.

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1: The Vegas Golden Knights trailed 2-0 in the first, but still took the opener of the Stanley Cup Final 5-4 at Carolina, getting the game winner with under 3.5 minutes to go. The NBA Finals start Wednesday night with the Spurs hosting the Knicks. The Atlanta Falcons gave wide receiver Drake London a four-year contract extension worth $100 million guaranteed. The Steelers gave linebacker Nick Herbig a four-year extension. Seahawks pass rusher Derek Hall got a three-year extension, and the Broncos gave defensive back Patrick Surtain a pay raise. To Major League Baseball, the Reds came back for a 10-inning win over Kansas City 4-3, getting a solo homer in the eighth, a solo homer in the ninth, and then Cincinnati's game-winning single in the bottom of the 10th. Milwaukee won again 8-3 over San Francisco. Kyle Harrison now 7-1. Texas won its fifth in a row. Seattle won its eighth straight. Late-night wins for the Dodgers in Colorado.
2: Mostly clear skies, temperature falling to 50, wind should be calm. Wednesday, sunny 81. Wednesday night, partly cloudy, 58. Thursday, partly sunny, 84. Thursday night, rain possible, 63. Friday, showers and thunderstorms likely, 85. Friday night, occasional rain, 62. And for Saturday, some showers, 84.

us all the time. 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

0: right, Chelsea, got a fun fact?
1: Reed, I heard this fact the other day, and I was like, I wonder if it's higher in Wisconsin. It has to be higher. But how many pounds of cheese each year does the average person eat?
0: The average person.
1: Like, when you think of cheese, though, you have to think of cheese spread, cottage cheese. Like, just cheese.
0: That's a good question.
1: Please don't go too high or too low.
0: Well, like I don't know, 2 pounds of cheese per person, that's a lot of cheese.
1: Right.
0: But like...
1: Think about over the year.
0: 10 pounds?
1: Okay.
0: It's, 15 pounds?
1: It's 42.
0: 42 pounds per person?
1: A year.
0: Oh my goodness.
1: But then I think, is that even higher though in Wisconsin? Like, are we like maybe on the 50?
0: Chelsea, we always have cheese in the house. Many different kinds of cheese. 42 pounds of cheese.
1: But it's...
0: That's heavy.
1: Again, cottage cheese, like all of it is included in there. Cheese curds, you know, just cheese.
0: I thought 15 pounds was outrageous.
1: No, I have cottage cheese every day. And
0: maybe
1: they
0: you
1: said,
0: eat that much.
1: They said that that's one of the like healthier cheeses that
0: sure.
1: you could choose
0: mm-hmm.
1: because it has, you know, a lot of protein and stuff. But I've always said this, if you don't have a cheese drawer in your refrigerator, I'm sorry. I don't trust you.

0: Okay, with this chocolate cake, you said we're going to talk about this, so I want to get to it first.
1: Okay.
0: Do you think I was trying to create more work for all of us?
1: I thought you were totally playing a joke on me.
0: Do you think, at the end of the night, that I want to make your life difficult?
1: Yes, you usually do when
0: okay,
1: I'm flossing my teeth.
0: I didn't phrase it right. Do you think I want to make my life more difficult?
1: Yes, you usually make me mad
0: you
1: when we're getting ready.

0: I'm going to tell the story, and I wanted to get that in, that I was not, I really thought I had done well.
1: It's just...
0: And for a guy, that's the hardest part, is when you think you've accomplished the mission, and you've failed, and you fail twice.
1: It's just further evidence that you don't listen to my words. You hear me, but you don't listen. See the difference, everybody?
0: Some have said it's the job of the communicator to make sure the message gets across.
1: No.
0: I don't know that you're getting the message across properly.
1: Okay, Reed, tell the story now. People that have no idea what we're talking
0: about. From my side of it?
1: Okay,
0: I'm upstairs.
1: No, from my side. You're right.
0: Tell it from my side.
1: From my side's better. So, Reed's headed up the stairs. She's like, I'm going to go get yogurt. I said, okay. In a small bowl.
0: It's the end of the night. I just want a little yogurt.
1: In a small bowl, get me some chocolate cake and some ice cream.
0: All I saw was small bowl.
1: So Reed just goes, and I'm like, okay, he definitely heard me, and there's no reason I can be upset. I specified the small bowl.
0: You were already thinking, how could he mess this up?
1: Exactly. So I told you what portion I wanted. So he comes back, and he brings me a small bowl of yogurt, and I'm like, okay, this is funny. Like, this is your bowl of yogurt, and you have my cake somewhere else. Because you, after dinner, just plopped your butt down in the chair and had a thing of cake while I'm trying to wrestle Grant to finish his dinner.
0: No, I called your daughter because she was screaming.
1: Okay.
0: And she doesn't yell when I sit with her, and that bothers you. Because I don't do anything except sit and watch TV, and she doesn't yell.
1: Okay.
0: I went upstairs, and I saw... Give me a small bowl. I said, no problem.
1: Yeah.
0: So I brought you a small bowl.
1: Mm-hmm.
0: So then I come down and you're like, I wanted chocolate cake with ice cream. I said, you said small bowl. And you said, I said small bowl of chocolate cake and ice cream.
1: Right.
0: I said, I do not recall you saying the chocolate cake and ice cream. You said, send it back to the kitchen and have them get me what I ordered.

100.1.

0: you, darling. All right, Chelsea, let's go to let's go back to the airline thing.
1: Mm-hmm.
0: So this woman was eating a Snickers bar, and you know how you're sitting you're waiting.
1: Oh.
0: You just want a little snack.
1: A Snickers bar.
0: So you're sitting down, you're chewing on a Snickers bar. They come on, they do their whole spiel, seatbelt thing, all of that. Do you pay attention to that? I've watched you. No matter how many times you fly, is that a respect thing to the flight attendants?
1: Yes.
0: Is that why?
1: Yes.
0: It's awkward for me when I have an aisle seat, and if they set up right in front of me. Because I could pretty much do this demonstration.
1: Sure.
0: But I'm like, I feel bad just completely putting headphones on and ignoring them.
1: Mm-hmm.
0: Anyway, so this woman is eating her Snickers bar, and on comes, we've got somebody with a peanut allergy on board. So please try to refrain from having any sort of nut food.
1: My gosh.
0: So she's sitting there, and she TikToks herself, so the whole flight. If Chelsea, you want to see the video, she's just keeping her mouth closed. And it's almost like she's trying not to breathe as much. I shouldn't laugh.
1: I've never been on a flight that they've said that.
0: I haven't either. And a lot of flights they serve, you know, or at least they used to. They used to serve peanuts. I think they've gotten away from that with the nut allergy.
1: Right.
0: I should not laugh because peanut, I mean, it people can like, literally, it's to be serious business.
1: Mm-hmm.
0: But the woman's face with her headphones on, trying to just not, it's like, oh my gosh.

0: from the Fox Sports Studios in Los Angeles. Here's Steve DeSager.
1: The Vegas Golden Knights trailed 2-0 in the first, but still took the opener of the Stanley Cup Final 5-4 at Carolina, getting the game winner with under 3.5 minutes to go. The NBA Finals start Wednesday night with the Spurs hosting the Knicks. The Atlanta Falcons gave wide receiver Drake London a 4-year contract extension worth $100 million guaranteed. The Steelers gave linebacker Nick Herbig a 4-year extension. Seahawks pass rusher Derek Hall got a 3-year extension, and the Broncos gave defensive back Patrick Surtain a pay raise. To Major League Baseball, the Reds came back for a 10-inning win over Kansas City 4-3, getting a solo homer in the eighth, a solo homer in the ninth, and then Cincinnati's game-winning single in the bottom of the tenth. Milwaukee won again 8-3 over San Francisco. Kyle Harrison now 7-1. Texas won its fifth in a row. Seattle won its eighth straight. Late-night wins for the Dodgers in Colorado.

0: I think it's a little dramatic, but people say the sleep divorce is on the rise, Chels.
1: Sleeping in separate rooms
0: beds
1: or whatever.
0: Yeah, I think this isn't necessarily different beds in the same room.
1: Sure.
0: But I think it's different rooms, a 2023 study, so just last year by the Academy of Sleep Medicine. Any guess, Chelsea, what percentage say they sleep in separate rooms occasionally or consistently? So it doesn't mean they do every single night, but at least occasionally. Mm-hmm. What percent do you think it is at?
1: And this is of people, like, just couples, right?
0: Or, yeah, I think it's couples.
1: Okay.
0: Who, like, you would traditionally think would sleep in the same room.
1: Like 30% is coming to mind?
0: So 33%, a third. So you're pretty much right on. And it's very interesting because this one person was talking about how, like, her parents sleep in adjacent rooms every night. They keep each other up while sleeping. They snore.
1: Yep.
0: She said they're competing in snoring competitions.
1: Well, it's just like you and I. We like two different environments to sleep. I like a very warm, cozy environment, and you like a cold.
0: So you think we'll ever do this?
1: I don't know.
0: If you have kids, kids got to move out. You don't have enough rooms
1: right,
0: to necessarily do this.
1: Yeah, it's true.
0: I don't know.
1: It's like, but there is, there
0: would
1: is
0: we have
1: like,
0: to go to bed at the same time then?
1: We... Oh, here we go. There is, like, when I get into bed, it's like, get away from me, leave me alone. Like, sleep is, like, I love sleep. Like, get away from me. You know what I'm saying?
0: Well, there is evidence to suggest, Chels, that, no, it's there's evidence to suggest that people that do that, it's actually really healthy for them because they get a lot better sleep.
1: I want to be able to sleep.
0: Yeah. So they said it's, there's competing research that it's good.
1: Sometimes
0: or
1: you like to
0: good.
1: Put your feet by me, and it's just like, no, like, I draw a line. Like, you know, at the beginning of a relationship, it's different. You want to be by the person, all that. Well, when you've been married this long and you have two kids and you're just like, this is my time to sleep. Like, here's the invisible line in the bed, like, your side, my side.
0: Well, and you can't just sleep in if you didn't get a good night's sleep.
1: Right.
0: Like, it's like, I slept in because I didn't sleep that well last night. No, it's, I didn't get a lot of sleep last night, and the kid was up early.
1: Mm-hmm.
0: So now it's like, don't mess with
1: I have
0: me.
1: These set hours. You know what I'm saying?
0: Mm-hmm.
1: Sorry, Reed. It's just the circle of life, I feel.
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1: Mostly sunny today, low 80s. Winds light and variable. Tonight, partly sunny, 57. Tomorrow, mostly sunny, 84. Tomorrow night, increasing clouds, 63. Friday, showers and thunderstorms possible, 82. Friday night, occasional rain, 64. And for Saturday, mostly sunny, 85.

0: you, know you. Everything about you makes me want you, want you. Know what you're doing, baby, don't you, don't you?
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0: Reading Chelsea along with you. Chelsea's got a feel-good story.
1: So there's this boy who's in fifth grade. Dakin is his name. And he was inspired by hearing his school's student lunch debt. Like, a lot of kids in his class and in the elementary school were in debt from their lunch. And he was inspired to raise money through friends and family. And he went to local businesses and said, hey, we need to make this right. Can you help? And he ended up raising $7,300, Reed. But the debt was only $3,500. So he almost, well, he did double his goal. So they took the extra money and they gave it to other schools in the same district to help alleviate with the school lunch debt. But this fifth grader already noticing that there's a problem and he wanted to help.
0: A fifth grader noticing a problem.
1: Right.
0: Man, in fifth grade, I was not.
1: No.
0: But it's one of those things where if you are lucky to be in a situation where, you know, paying off school lunch and all that's not a hardship. Mm-hmm. But as we get to the end of the school year.
1: Right.
0: It's a lot of kids.
1: Yeah. Like, you think about, I mean, this article talks about how kids can't attend prom or they can't walk for graduation. Like, these things, it just makes you think if you can give a little extra, it will help.
0: Yeah, and try and, like, explain to your kid that if they see some hardship, you know, it's because it's tough on the kid.
1: Right.
0: And they're not in a situation they can control.
1: No.
0: You know, a fifth grader that can't pay their lunch money, it's not. So, you know, a little compassion goes a long way. Helping you build a better
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0: Country music news. All right, so the Grand Ole Opry, very famous in country music. Scotty McCreery won American Idol in 2011. He won it specifically May 25th, 2011. And then 16 days later, he had his Grand Ole Opry debut, June 10th of 2011. Almost 15 years to the day now, he is headed back on June 11th. He will be performing a special extended set to celebrate 15 years since his Opry debut. He was officially inducted into the Opry back in April of 24. Big year for him, marking milestones. He's going to release his 13-track retrospective collection titled 15, coming up on July 17th. So all good things for Scotty McCreery.
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0: I am amazed at how you being outside for minutes causes your allergies to be...
1: Oh, man. Sorry.
0: Unbearable.
1: Yeah, it's been rough.
0: You take something for it?
1: I do.
0: Is it helped? Because you still seem a little stuffed.
1: No, it doesn't really... Like, it helps, but it can only do so much. You know what I'm saying?
0: Mm-hmm. Mm-hmm. Yeah, you are outside for 3 minutes. You come in sneezing. I'll go get the mail.
1: So intense
0: right
1: Relax.
0: Now. Like, do you hold your breath and run out there to get the mail?
1: No. I mean, it's... But Grant did say the other day, he's like, oh, it's snowing. And we're like, no, Grant, it's like the white pollen, which I don't really know truly what type of pollen I'm allergic to, but I know it has something to do with like the tree pollen specifically.
0: I've narrowed it down. So is it that white stuff coming down?
1: And the green stuff.
0: And the green stuff. Yeah, I was... Like, if you're on a golf course and it's windy, sometimes you can see the pollen go across.
1: That's the worst.
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3: Here are some stories we are working on today. A rock climber fell to her death in an accident that occurred at Devil's Lake State Park over the weekend. One person suffered serious injuries in a two-vehicle crash yesterday afternoon on Reedsburg's east side. A bicyclist suffered serious injuries following a crash with a truck yesterday in Richland County. And this is Wisconsin Bicycle Week in conjunction with the DNR's Free State Bike Trail Weekend. 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We'll talk with Chamber of Commerce Director Christine Kenneke.

0: All righty, tell us what you have for us.
1: Okay, Reed, found this article and I couldn't help myself but click on it. What is a ghost poop? All right.
0: Okay, yep. The answer
1: what
0: to my
1: is
0: question
1: it?
0: Was yes.
1: What is it?
0: A ghost poop?
1: Mm-hmm.
0: Boy, I can't
1: win. It's going
0: win.
1: Viral on TikTok, so what is it? Reed?
0: I can't win with guessing this kind of thing, but I think I'll take a shot anyway.
1: Mm-hmm.
0: Is it when you don't flush?
1: Oh, no. No.
0: I don't want to guess anything more.
1: I thought it was like kind of when you're in the bathroom and then it sneaks up on you. Like, Reed, you have about 6 times a
0: hey,
1: day at the
0: on.
1: Most inconvenient times, like, you know, putting dishes away and getting the kids to sleep and all of that.
0: When you gotta go, you gotta go.
1: Really, Reed? 6 times?
0: When you gotta go.
1: Anyway. No, Reed averages more like 4, I think. Anyway, a ghost poop is when you pass stool and you wipe and there's nothing there.
0: Okay, what are we doing? I mean, what is this?
1: Okay, no, this is good. This is good.
0: This is going viral?
1: Yes, on TikTok. People are very wondering why. Why the ghost poop? What is it? So people say if there is no trace after wiping, that generally means...
0: The worst break we've ever done.
1: The stool is very well formed and firm and easily passed.
0: It means you're healthy, right?
1: Yes.
0: It's a good thing.
1: Okay. So then I read on in the article. Yes, this is very good read. People are learning. So if your stool sinks, read, this is fine. That is normal. It actually is very good. But if your stool floats... That means it has more fat and gas, and maybe you should change your diet. I don't know. I'm not a doctor here, but I thought that was some
0: but
1: good...
0: you play one on the radio.
1: That was some good facts.
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3: 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Boys golf sectionals held across the state yesterday. At a Division I sectional at the Reedsburg Country Club, congratulations to Baraboo's William Stelling, who qualified for state next week at University Ridge. On the softball diamond, sectional semifinal last night, the season over for Poinette as they lost at home to Lodi 5-2. Baseball regional semifinals yesterday in Division II. Portage escapes with a 3-2 win in Reedsburg. Jackson Moss got the win for Portage as the Warriors get a run in the top of the eighth on a misplay by Reedsburg for the victory. Austin Freeze, 2 hits for the Warriors. Gavin Budnick, 2 hits for the Beavers. Portage will be at Madison Edgewood tonight in the regional final. Elsewhere, Wisconsin Dells, a 12-7 win over Merrill. Carter Sievertson gets the win. He had 2 hits at the plate. Nolan Tollickson with a pair of base hits. Blake Weaver had 3 hits for the Chiefs. Wisconsin Dells will host La Crosse Logan tonight. And Baraboo moves to the regional.

0: two hits apiece, also from Garrett Mitchell and Sal Frelick. Kyle Harrison fanned a dozen for the victory. Tonight on 102.1 FM, it's high school regional final baseball. Wisconsin Dells at home with La Crosse Logan. 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
0: Mostly sunny today, low 80s. Winds light and variable. Tonight, partly sunny, 57. Tomorrow, mostly sunny, 84. Tomorrow night, increasing clouds, 63. Friday, showers and thunderstorms possible, 82. Friday night, occasional rain, 64. And for Saturday, mostly sunny, 85.

0: shoes.
1: All right, that's Chelsea.
0: Reed, I had never heard of this Wisconsin agriculture program before I saw this article, actually. So it's Adopt a Cow program, and these schools, the younger grades, get involved with students learning just about dairy farming or farming in general. And they said that, you know, there's plenty of programs for high school students in terms of agriculture. You know, you think of FFA, you think of all of those clubs that they have. But this is something for the younger students to learn. So what it is calves are born at the beginning of the school year. It just happens to be that way.
1: Okay.
0: So the calves are born and they adopt a calf from a local farm. Just, you know, obviously it doesn't come to the school. It stays at the farm.
1: It's like adopting a highway.
0: Right. Kind of. So they go and visit the cow and they learn about the farm and, you know, they kind of take a little bit of ownership in that way. So this is a program where younger students can learn. And I thought, you know, that's kind of cool. That would be really cool. That would get elementary kids really excited.
1: Yeah, no doubt. Dairy farmers are incredible. That is 24/7, 365.
0: Right.
1: There's no break.
0: Mm-hmm.
2: Achoo! Feeling under the weather? 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Whether it's a sprained ankle, a lingering cough, or a fever that won't quit, urgent care at the Mile Bluff Gateway Center in Mauston is here for you. 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
3: A rock climber fell to their death Saturday at Devil's Lake State Park. That is 30-year-old Audrey Pelosi of Baraboo. The cause of the accident remains under investigation. The park does remain open. One person suffered serious injuries as a result of a two-vehicle crash yesterday afternoon on Reedsburg's east side. It happened at about 1 o'clock on Eastridge Drive. The two vehicles collided head-on. The driver of one of the vehicles was taken via MedFlight to a hospital in Madison. The cause of the crash remains under investigation. A juvenile bicyclist was taken to a hospital following a crash with a truck in Richland County yesterday. It occurred on Highway RC. Authorities say the bicycle veered into traffic and the truck ran into them, causing the crash. The names of those involved have not been released. And this is Wisconsin Bike Week, held in conjunction with the free state bike trail pass weekend from the DNR. There is a wide web of bike trails in southern Wisconsin that will soon expand with the extension of the Great Sauk State Trail to connect with the 400 State Trail in Reedsburg. Here's Reedsburg Area Chamber of Commerce Executive Director Christine Kennecke.
4: Bicycling is a huge sport and recreational activity in Wisconsin in general, but I don't know if people always realize how many people that trail brings to Reedsburg. We're very happy about that. We're looking at, the last I was told, it would be probably 2029, so it's not like it's happening tomorrow, but they're definitely working on that. And, you know, we're happy about that because when we get finally connected to that side of the state, it's going to be used a lot, I think.
3: Again, no trail passes are needed Saturday and Sunday. Same story with state park passes, and no fishing licenses needed either. A chance of rain comes up on Friday. Now you're up to date. I'm Tom DeMille.

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Thanks for listening. Thunder Country. Thunder 100.1. Keeping it country.

0: Country music news. All right, Ella Langley once again dominating the charts. The Look Like You Love Me singer has just cemented her fourth number one already on Billboard Country Airplay chart with Be Her. Her previous number one, Choosing Texas, hangs on at number six. Very rare, since it topped the chart for 3 weeks way back in February and March. Her duet with Morgan Wallen, I Can't Love You Anymore, is also up to 13th in only 5 weeks, so that is on its way to number one. Be Her climbed to the top in only 15 weeks. That is the shortest time for a female artist in the past 10 years. Previously, Choosing Texas took 16 weeks, which was tied for the record with Church Bells from Carrie Underwood from July 2016. So, she is just killing it. Helping you build a better life.
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0: Okay, you said this is about dog flights?
1: Mm-hmm. So on traditional flights, some, you know, they have to be, dogs flying have to be a certain size. They have to fit in the carrier. They have to blah, blah, blah, blah, blah. There's so many different rules they have to meet to fly. There is a new airline being launched, and it's going to put dogs first. So it's literally about dogs flying and then their companions second. So they're trying to accommodate all different types of dogs and traveling, I see here, the U.S. But they've had a lot of people reach out in popularity and wanting more locations to be added. I want to travel with my dog, but he's too big type thing. So, you know, let's see if this catches on. But
0: so
1: these
0: from a
1: are
0: safety from a safety standpoint.
1: Mm-hmm.
0: How do you get a Great Dane? What, strapped in with a seatbelt?
1: Yeah, I don't know that.
0: Reed. I'm going to give credit to people with dogs that fly with dogs, these little dogs.
1: Mm-hmm.
0: Most of them are not yippy. Most of them I wouldn't even know are there.
1: Right.
0: And it's really impressive, but you must do it on a regular basis.
1: Yeah, you have
0: because
1: to.
0: Because the dog seems fine. And
1: I don't know how you do the bathroom deal and all that, but this airline is not cheap. Okay, we're talking $6,000 for domestic flights, and oh, they do international as well.
0: Oh my goodness.
1: Those are $8,000. So that's for the dog and the companion. So if you split it, it's $3,000 apiece, but still, that is insane.
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3: Magnum Media Sports. Boys golf sectionals held across the state yesterday. At a Division I sectional at the Reedsburg Country Club, congratulations to Baraboo's William Stelling, who qualified for state next week at University Ridge. On the softball diamond, sectional semifinal last night, the season over for Poinette as they lost at home to Lodi 5-2. Baseball regional semifinals yesterday in Division II. Portage escapes with a 3-2 win in Reedsburg. Jackson Moss got the win for Portage as the Warriors get a run in the top of the eighth on a misplay by Reedsburg for the victory. Austin Fries, two hits for the Warriors. Gavin Budnick, two hits for the Beavers. Portage will be at Madison Edgewood tonight in the regional final. Elsewhere, Wisconsin Dells, a 12-7 win over Merrill. Carter Severson gets the win. He had two hits at the plate. Nolan Tollickson with a pair of base hits. Blake Weaver had three hits for the Chiefs. Wisconsin Dells will host La Crosse Logan tonight. And Baraboo moves to the regional final after a 10-0 blanking of Richland Center. Brody Borkland gets the win. He had two hits, scoring twice. Owen Rogers, two hits and two RBI. Cyrus Mahoney, a pair of safeties, scoring twice, knocking in two. Carson Steiner, a pair of base hits. Baraboo at Sauk Prairie tonight in the regional final. In Division 3, Partyville nipped by Westby 5-4. Poinette lost at Laconia 4-3. Girls soccer, Portage Poinette advances with a 5-3 win over Reedsburg. They'll be at La Crosse Central tomorrow night, after Central defeated Baraboo 7-1. The Brewers defeated the Giants last night 8-3. Jake Bowers a home run with three RBI. Christian Yelich, two hits, two runs scored, and two knocked in. Jackson Churio with a pair of safeties, scoring twice. Bryce Terang, two hits and two RBI. Two hits apiece also from Garrett Mitchell and Sal Frelick. Kyle Harrison fanned a dozen for the victory. Tonight on 102.1 FM, it's high school regional final baseball. Wisconsin Dells at home with La Crosse Logan. 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

0: All right, there's Chelsea. I'm Reed.
1: Reed, I'm not making this up, and this is nothing to laugh about, but a Michigan man was, he had a suspended driver's license.
0: Okay.
1: And I didn't know we were still doing this where you could zoom into the court hearing. I thought you had to, like, be there.
0: Oh.
1: But he zoomed into the court hearing. His name is Corey, and he was driving behind the wheel on the Zoom video.
0: Oh, man.
1: And it's like, the judge is like, I've never, like, he was at a loss for words. Like, I've never seen something like this. Like, you have a suspended license and you're driving. And he said, yeah, man, I had to get to a doctor's appointment. But if you could just give me a couple minutes, I can pull off in the parking lot. Then you can start your, start the session. And it's like, what?

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1: Mostly sunny today, low 80s. Winds light and variable. Tonight, partly sunny, 57. Tomorrow, mostly sunny, 84. Tomorrow night, increasing clouds, 63. Friday, showers and thunderstorms possible, 82. Friday night, occasional rain, 64. And for Saturday, mostly sunny, 85.
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0: All right, Chelsea, got a fun fact?
1: Reed, I heard this fact the other day, and I was like, I wonder if it's higher in Wisconsin. It has to be higher. But how many pounds of cheese each year does the average person eat?
0: The average person.
1: Like, when you think of cheese, though, you have to think of cheese spread, cottage cheese. Like, just cheese.
0: That's a good question.
1: Please don't go too high or too low.
0: Well, like I don't know, 2 pounds of cheese per person, that's a lot of cheese.
1: Right.
0: But like...
1: Think about over the year.
0: 10 pounds?
1: Okay,
0: it's... 15 pounds?
1: It's 42.
0: 42 pounds per person?
1: A year.
0: Oh my goodness.
1: But then I think, is that even higher though in Wisconsin? Like, are we like maybe on the 50?
0: Chelsea, we always have cheese in the house, many different kinds of cheese. 42 pounds of cheese.
1: But it's...
0: That's heavy.
1: Again, cottage cheese, like all of it is included in there. Cheese curds, you know, just cheese.
0: I thought 15 pounds was outrageous.
1: No, I have cottage cheese every day. And
0: maybe
1: they
0: you
1: said,
0: eat that much.
1: They said that that's one of the like healthier cheeses that
0: sure.
1: you could choose
0: mm-hmm.
1: because it has, you know, a lot of protein and stuff. But I've always said this, if you don't have a cheese drawer in your refrigerator, I'm sorry. I don't trust you.
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3: A rock climber died due to their injury suffered in a fall at Devil's Lake State Park on Saturday. That is 30-year-old Audrey Pelosi of Baraboo. The cause of the fall remains under investigation. The park does remain open. One person was seriously injured in a two-vehicle crash early yesterday afternoon on Reedsburg's east side. It happened at about 1 o'clock on Eastridge Drive. The two vehicles collided head-on. One of the drivers was taken to a hospital in Madison for their injuries. The names of those involved have not been released. A bicyclist was injured following a crash with a truck yesterday morning in Richland County. It occurred near the intersection of Highway RC and Raymond Lane just after 10 o'clock. Authorities believe the juvenile bicyclist veered into traffic and was struck by a truck. The bicyclist taken by MedFlight to UW Hospital. The crash remains under investigation. And this is Bicycle Week across the state, highlighting the numerous opportunities for bicycling aficionados. There is a wide network of state bike trails that are free this weekend through the DNR's free weekend. Work continues to extend the Great Sauk State Trail to connect with the 400 State Trail in Reedsburg. Here's Reedsburg Area Chamber of Commerce Executive Director Christine Kenneke.
4: Bicycling is a huge sport and recreational activity in Wisconsin in general, but I don't know if people always realize how many people that trail brings to Reedsburg. We're very happy about that. We're looking at, the last I was told, it would be probably 2029, so it's not like it's happening tomorrow, but they're definitely working on that. And, you know, we're happy about that because when we get finally connected to that side of the state, it's going to be used a lot, I think.
3: Not only are state bike trails free this weekend, also no admission to state parks, and you will not need a fishing license to drop a line this Saturday and Sunday. Now you're up to date. I'm Tom Demean, Magnum Media News.
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0: Okay, with this chocolate cake, you said we're going to talk about this, so I want to get to it first.
1: Okay.
0: Do you think I was trying to create more work for all of us?
1: I thought you were totally playing a joke on me.
0: Do you think, at the end of the night, that I want to make your life difficult?
1: Yes, you usually do when
0: okay,
1: I'm flossing my teeth.
0: I didn't phrase it right. Do you think I want to make my life more difficult?
1: Yes, you usually make me mad when
0: you said you were
1: going
0: to tell the story, and I wanted to get that in, that I was not, I really thought I thought I had done well.
1: It's just...
0: And for a guy, that's the hardest part, is when you think you've accomplished the mission, and you've failed, and you fail twice.
1: It's just further evidence that you don't listen to my words. You hear me, but you don't listen. See the difference, everybody?
0: Some have said it's the job of the communicator to make sure the message gets across.
1: No.
0: I don't know that you're getting the message across properly.
1: Okay, Reed, tell the story now. People that have no idea what we're talking
0: about. From my side of it?
1: Okay,
0: I am upstairs.
1: From my side. You're right.
0: I'll tell it from my side.
1: From my side's better. So, Reed's headed up the stairs. She's like, I'm going to go get yogurt. I said, okay, in a small bowl.
0: This is the end of the night. I just want a little yogurt.
1: In a small bowl, get me some chocolate cake and some ice cream.
0: All I saw was small bowl.
1: So Reed just goes, and I'm like, okay, he definitely heard me, and there's no reason I can be upset. I specified the small bowl.
0: You were already thinking, how could he mess this up?
1: Exactly. So I told you what portion I wanted. So he comes back, and he brings me a small bowl of yogurt, and I'm like, okay, this is funny. Like, this is your bowl of yogurt, and you have my cake somewhere else. Because you, after dinner, just plopped your butt down in the chair and had a thing of cake while I'm trying to wrestle Grant to finish his dinner.
0: No, I called your daughter because she was screaming.
1: Okay.
0: And she doesn't yell when I sit with her, and that bothers you. Because I don't do anything except sit and watch TV, and she doesn't yell.
1: Okay.
0: I went upstairs, and I saw... Give me a small bowl. I said, no problem.
1: Yeah.
0: So I brought you a small bowl.
1: Mm-hmm.
0: So then I come down and you're like, I wanted chocolate cake with ice cream. I said, you said small bowl. And you said, I said small bowl of chocolate cake and ice cream.
1: Right.
0: I said, I do not recall you saying the chocolate cake and ice cream. You said, send it back to the kitchen and have them get me what I ordered.

0: All right, Chelsea, let's go back to the airline thing.
1: Mm-hmm.
0: So this woman was eating a Snickers bar. And you know how you're sitting you're waiting?
1: Oh.
0: You just want a little snack.
1: You've been a Snickers bar.
0: So you're sitting down, you're chewing on a Snickers bar. They come on.
1: Mm-hmm.
0: They do their whole spiel, seatbelt thing, all of that. Do you pay attention to that? I've watched you. No matter how many times you fly, is that a respect thing to the flight attendants?
1: Yes.
0: Is that why?
1: Yes.
0: It's awkward for me when I have an aisle seat. And if they set up right in front of me, because I could pretty much do this demonstration.
1: Sure.
0: But I'm like, I feel bad just completely putting headphones on and ignoring them.
1: Mm-hmm.
0: Anyway, so this woman is eating her Snickers bar, and on comes, we've got somebody with a peanut allergy on board. So please try to refrain from having any sort of nut food.
1: My gosh.
0: So she's sitting there and she TikToks herself. So the whole flight, if Chelsea, you want to see the video, she's just keeping her mouth closed. And it's almost like she's trying not to breathe as much. I shouldn't laugh.
1: I've never been on a flight that they've said that.
0: I haven't either. And a lot of flights they serve, you know, or at least they used to. They used to serve peanuts. I think they've gotten away from that with the nut allergy.
1: Right.
0: I should not laugh because peanut, I mean, it people can like, literally, I mean, it can be serious business.
1: Mm-hmm.
0: But the woman's face with her headphones on, trying to just not, it's like, oh my gosh.
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0: Country Music News, Luke Bryan, and his new hit, Country and She Knows It. This is what it's all about.
1: Country and She Knows It is just about fun. It's about telling stories of girls that are just in their element, being themselves, and how us guys get wrapped up in it. And I just think it's a great song to kick the summer off and see everybody out there dancing, especially the country girls.
0: Luke Bryan knows how to have a summer song that gets people up, gets people moving.

0: I think it's a little dramatic, but people say the sleep divorce is on the rise, Chels.
1: Sleeping in separate rooms
0: beds
1: or whatever.
0: Yeah, I think this isn't necessarily different beds in the same room.
1: Sure.
0: But I think it's different rooms, a 2023 study, so just last year by the Academy of Sleep Medicine. Any guess, Chelsea,
1: what
0: percentage say they sleep in separate rooms occasionally or consistently? So it doesn't mean they do every single night, but at least occasionally. Mm-hmm. What percent do you think it is at?
1: And this is of people, like, just couples, right?
0: Or, yeah, I think it's couples.
1: Okay.
0: You would traditionally think would sleep in the same room.
1: Like 30% is coming to mind?
0: So 33%, a third. So you're pretty much right on. And it's very interesting because this one person was talking about how, like, her parents sleep in adjacent rooms every night. They keep each other up while sleeping. They snore.
1: Yep.
0: She said they're competing in snoring competitions.
1: Well, it's just like you and I. We like two different environments to sleep. I like a very warm, cozy environment, and you like a cold.
0: So you think we'll ever do this?
1: I don't know.
0: If you have kids, kids got to move out. You don't have enough rooms
1: right,
0: to necessarily do this.
1: Yeah, it's true.
0: I don't know.
1: It's like, but there is, there
0: well,
1: is
0: we have
1: like,
0: to go to bed at the same time then?
1: We, oh, here we go. There is like, when I get into bed, it's like, get away from me, leave me alone. Like, sleep is, like, I love sleep. Like, get away from me. You know what I'm saying?
0: Well, there is evidence to suggest, Chels, that, no, it's there's evidence
1: you know
0: to suggest that
1: it's
0: people
1: like,
0: that do that, it's actually really healthy for them because they get a lot better sleep.
1: I want to be able to sleep.
0: Yeah. So they said it's there's competing research that it's good.
1: Sometimes
0: or
1: you
0: not
1: like
0: as
1: to
0: good.
1: Put your feet by me, and it's just like, no, like, I draw a line. Like, you know, at the beginning of a relationship, it's different. You want to be by the person, all that. Well, when you've been married this long and you have two kids and you're just like, this is my time to sleep. Like, here's the invisible line in the bed, like, your side, my side.
0: Well, and you can't just sleep in if you don't get a good night's sleep.
1: Right.
0: Like, it's like, I slept in because I didn't sleep that well last night. No, it's, I didn't get a lot of sleep last night and the kid was up early.
1: Mm-hmm.
0: So now it's like, don't mess with
1: I have
0: me.
1: These set hours. You know what I'm saying?
0: Mm-hmm.
1: Sorry, Reed. It's just the circle of life, I feel.

0: Reading Chelsea along with you. Chelsea's got a feel-good story.
1: So there's this boy who's in fifth grade. Dakin is his name. And he was inspired by hearing his school's student lunch debt. Like, a lot of kids in his class and in the elementary school were in debt from their lunch. And he was inspired to raise money through friends and family. And he went to local businesses and said, hey, we need to make this right. Can you help? And he ended up raising $7,300, Reed, but the debt was only $3,500. So he almost, well, he did double his goal. So they took the extra money and they gave it to other schools in the same district to help alleviate with the school lunch debt. But this fifth grader already noticing that there's a problem and he wanted to help.
0: A fifth grader noticing a problem.
1: Right.
0: I mean, in fifth grade, I was not.
1: No.
0: But it's one of those things where if you are lucky to be in a situation where, you know, paying off school lunch and all that's not a hardship. Mm-hmm. But as we get to the end of the school year.
1: Right.
0: It's a lot of kids.
1: Yeah. Like, you think about.

0: about, I mean, this article talks about how kids can't attend prom or they can't walk for
1: I
0: graduation. Like
1: know.
0: these things, it
1: Yeah.
0: just makes you think if you can give a little extra, it will help.
1: Yeah, and try and like explain to your kid that if they see some hardship, you know, it's 'cause it's tough on the kid.
0: Right.
1: And they're not in a situation they can control.
0: No.
1: You know, a fifth grader that can't pay their lunch money. It's not so, you know, a little compassion goes a long way.
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7: Mostly sunny today, low 80s, winds light and variable. Tonight, partly sunny, 57. Tomorrow, mostly sunny, 84. Tomorrow night, increasing clouds, 63. Friday, showers and thunderstorms possible, 82. Friday night, occasional rain, 64. And for Saturday, mostly sunny, 85.

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1: A rock climber fell to their death Saturday at Devil's Lake State Park. That is 30-year-old Audrey Pelosi of Baraboo. The cause of the accident remains under investigation. The park does remain open. One person suffered serious injuries as a result of a two-vehicle crash yesterday afternoon on Reedsburg's east side. It happened at about 1 o'clock on East Ridge Drive. The two vehicles collided head-on. The driver of one of the vehicles was taken via MedFlight to a hospital in Madison. The cause of the crash remains under investigation. A juvenile bicyclist was taken to a hospital following a crash with a truck in Richland County yesterday. It occurred on Highway RC. Authorities say the bicycle veered into traffic and the truck ran into them, causing the crash. The names of those involved have not been released. And this is Wisconsin Bike Week, held in conjunction with the free state bike trail pass weekend from the DNR. There is a wide web of bike trails in southern Wisconsin that will soon expand with the extension of the Great Sauk State Trail to connect with the 400 State Trail in Reedsburg. Here's Reedsburg Area Chamber of Commerce Executive Director Christine Kennecke.
2: Bicycling is a huge sport and recreational activity in Wisconsin in general, but I don't know if people always realize how many people that trail brings to Reedsburg. We're very happy about that. We're looking at, the last I was told, it would be probably 2029, so it's not like it's happening tomorrow, but they're definitely working on that. And, you know, we're happy about that because when we get finally connected to that side of the state, it's going to be used a lot, I think.
1: Again, no trail passes are needed Saturday and Sunday. Same story with state park passes, and no fishing licenses needed either. A chance of rain comes up on Friday. Now you're up to date. I'm Tom Demeen, Magnum Media News.
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0: I am amazed at how you being outside for minutes causes your allergies to be...
1: Oh, man. Sorry.
0: Unbearable.
1: Yeah, it's been rough.
0: You take something for it?
1: I do.
0: Is it helped? Because you still seem a little stuffed.
1: No, it doesn't really... Like, it helps, but it can only do so much. You know what I'm saying?
0: Mm-hmm. Mm-hmm. Yeah, you are outside for 3 minutes. You come in sneezing. I'll go get the mail.
1: So intense right
0: Relax.
1: Now.
0: Relax. Like, do you hold your breath and run out there to get the mail?
1: No. I mean, it's... But Grant did say the other day, he's like, oh, it's snowing. And
0: yes,
1: we're like, no, Grant, it's like the white pollen, which I don't really know truly what type of pollen I'm allergic to, but I know it has something to do with like the tree pollen specifically.
0: I've narrowed it down. So is it that white stuff coming down?
1: Is and the green stuff.
0: And yeah, the green stuff. Yeah, I was, like, if you're on a golf course and it's windy, sometimes you can see the pollen
1: right
0: go across.
1: That's the worst.
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0: All righty, Chelsea, what do you have for us?
1: Okay, Reed, found this article and I couldn't help myself but click on it. What is a ghost poop? All right.
0: Okay, yep. Yeah. Answer
1: what
0: my
1: is
0: question
1: it?
0: With yes.
1: What is it?
0: A ghost poop?
1: Mm-hmm.
0: Boy, I can't
1: win. It's going
0: win.
1: Viral on TikTok, so what is it, Reed?
0: I can't win with guessing this kind of thing, but I think I'll take a shot anyway.
1: Mm-hmm.
0: Is it when you don't flush?
1: Oh, no. No.
0: I don't want to guess anything more.
1: I thought it was like kind of when you're in the bathroom and then it sneaks up on you. Like, Reed, you have about 6 times a day at the most inconvenient times, like, you know, putting dishes away and getting the kids to sleep and all of that.
0: And you got
1: to
0: go. You got to go.
1: Really, Reed? 6 times?
0: And you got to go.
1: Anyway. No, Reed averages more like 4, I think. Anyway, a ghost poop is when you pass stool and you wipe and there's nothing there.
0: Okay, what are we doing? I mean, what is this?
1: Okay. No, this is good. This is good.
0: This is going viral?
1: Yes, on TikTok. People are very wondering why. Why the ghost poop? What is it? So people say if there is no trace after wiping, that generally means...
0: The worst break we've ever done.
1: The stool is very well formed and firm and easily passed.
0: It means you're healthy, right?
1: Yes.
0: It's a good thing.
1: Okay. So then I read on in the article. Yes, this is very good read. People are learning. So if your stool sinks, Reed, this is fine. That is normal. It actually is very good. But if your stool floats, that means it has more fat and gas, and maybe you should change your diet. I don't know. I'm not a doctor here, but I thought that was some good...
0: But you play one on the radio.
1: That was some good facts.

0: All right, that's Chelsea.
1: Reed, I had never heard of this Wisconsin agriculture program before. I saw this article, actually. So it's Adopt-A-Cow program, and these schools, the younger grades, get involved with students learning just about dairy farming or farming in general. And they said that, you know, there's plenty of programs for high school students in terms of agriculture. You know, you think of FFA, you think of all those clubs that they have. But this is something for the younger students to learn. So what it is calves are born at the beginning of the school year. It just happens to be that way. Okay. So the calves are born and they adopt a calf from a local farm. Just, you know, obviously it doesn't come to the school. It stays at the farm.
0: It's like adopting a highway.
1: Right, kind of. So they go and visit the cow and they learn about the farm and, you know, they kind of take a little bit of ownership in that way. So this is a program where younger students can learn. And I thought, you know, that's kind of cool. That would be really cool. That would get elementary kids really excited.
0: Yeah, no doubt. Dairy farmers are incredible. That is 24/7, 365.
1: Right.
0: There's no break.
1: Mm-hmm.

0: Okay, you said this is about dog flights?
1: Mm-hmm. So on traditional flights, some, you know, they have to be, dogs flying have to be a certain size. They have to fit in the carrier. They have to blah, blah, blah, blah, blah. There's so many different rules they have to meet to fly. There is a new airline being launched, and it's going to put dogs first. So it's literally about dogs flying and then their companions second. So they're trying to accommodate all different types of dogs and traveling, I see here, the U.S. But they've had a lot of people reach out in popularity and wanting more locations to be added. I want to travel with my dog, but he's too big type thing. So, you know, let's see if this catches on. But
0: so
1: these
0: are from a safety standpoint,
1: mm-hmm.
0: How do you get a Great Dane? What, strapped in with a seatbelt?
1: Yeah, I don't know that.
0: I'm going to give credit to people with dogs that fly with dogs, these little dogs.
1: Mm-hmm.
0: Most of them are not yippy. Most of them I wouldn't even know are there.
1: Right.
0: And it's really impressive, but you must do it on a regular basis.
1: Yeah, you have
0: because
1: to.
0: Because the dog seems fine. And
1: I don't know how you do the bathroom deal and all that, but this airline is not cheap. Okay, we're talking $6,000 for domestic flights, and oh, they do international as well.
0: Oh my goodness.
1: Those are $8,000.
0: Oh,
1: so that's for the dog and the companion. So if you split it, it's $3,000 apiece, but still, that is insane.
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1: Mostly sunny today, low 80s, winds light and variable. Tonight, partly sunny, 57. Tomorrow, mostly sunny, 84. Tomorrow night, increasing clouds, 63. Friday, showers and thunderstorms possible, 82. Friday night, occasional rain, 64. And for Saturday, mostly sunny, 85.
2: Thunder 100.1.

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2: Here are some stories we are working on today. A rock climber fell to her death in an accident that occurred at Devil's Lake State Park over the weekend. One person suffered serious injuries in a two-vehicle crash yesterday afternoon on Reedsburg's east side. A bicyclist suffered serious injuries following a crash with a truck yesterday in Richland County. And this is Wisconsin Bicycle Week in conjunction with the DNR's Free State Bike Trail Weekend. 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We'll talk with Chamber of Commerce Director Christine Kennecke.
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2: Mostly sunny this afternoon, low 80s, southerly winds 5 to 10 miles per hour. Tonight, partly cloudy, 57. Tomorrow, mostly sunny, 84. Tomorrow night, increasing clouds, 63. Friday, showers, possibly a thunderstorm, 82. Friday night, occasional rain, 63. And for Saturday, mostly sunny, 85.
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1: A rock climber died due to their injuries suffered in a fall at Devil's Lake State Park on Saturday. That is 30-year-old Audrey Pelosi of Baraboo. The cause of the fall remains under investigation. The park does

0: remain open. One person was seriously injured in a two-vehicle crash early yesterday afternoon on Reedsburg's east side. It happened at about 1 o'clock on Eastridge Drive. The two vehicles collided head-on. One of the drivers was taken to a hospital in Madison for their injuries. The names of those involved have not been released. A bicyclist was injured following a crash with a truck yesterday morning in Richland County. It occurred near the intersection of Highway RC and Raymond Lane just after 10 o'clock. Authorities believe the juvenile bicyclist veered into traffic and was struck by a truck. The bicyclist taken by MedFlight to UW Hospital. The crash remains under investigation. And this is Bicycle Week across the state, highlighting the numerous opportunities for bicycling aficionados. There is a wide network of state bike trails that are free this weekend through the DNR's free weekend. Work continues to extend the Great Sauk State Trail to connect with the 400 State Trail in Reedsburg. Here's Reedsburg Area Chamber of Commerce Executive Director Christine Kennecke.
1: Bicycling is a huge sport and recreational activity in Wisconsin in general, but I don't know if people always realize how many people that trail brings to Reedsburg. We're very happy about that. We're looking at, the last I was told, it would be probably 2029, so it's not like it's happening tomorrow, but they're definitely working on that. And, you know, we're happy about that because when we get finally connected to that side of the state, it's going to be used a lot, I think.
0: Not only are state bike trails free this weekend, also no admission to state parks, and you will not need a fishing license to drop a line this Saturday and Sunday. Now you're up to date. I'm Tom Demeen, Magnum Media News.
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0: All right, y'all heard about the Morgan Wallen piano meltdown this past weekend in Denver? Well, he's proved that he can at least laugh at himself. And honestly, I think we've all felt this way before. Hang on.
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1: Mostly sunny this afternoon, low 80s, southerly winds 5 to 10 miles per hour. Tonight, partly cloudy, 57. Tomorrow, mostly sunny, 84. Tomorrow night, increasing clouds, 63. Friday, showers, possibly a thunderstorm, 82. Friday night, occasional rain, 63. And for Saturday, mostly sunny, 85.

0: Yo, it's Ritter. So after a piano malfunction, Morgan Wallen, you know, got upset, flipped it, broke it. Everybody was talking about it after last week. And well, I didn't realize that the next night, he showed a little sense of humor and kind of acknowledged it.
1: Hey, I just want you guys to know that right now this piano is working. That's what they told me last night.
0: I love it. That's what they told me last night, too. We have definitely all felt that. By the way, night two went off without a hitch. Piano worked fine.
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0: All right, so who else has been married for over 10 years? You should think back to what your wedding cost, because you think about getting married soon, you might want to sit down after I share with you what I just read. Hang on.
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0: Y'all, the cost to get married is, whew. What's up? It's Ritter. So my wife and I have been married for, 13 years? Coming up in 14? It feels like forever, in the best way possible, by the way. But I mean, I remember back the cost of things when we got married. I don't remember, but it wasn't terrible. The average wedding now, I just read, is about $36,000. The biggest expense being the venue, catering, which I remember ours was that way too. 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Now, remember that that's average? 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
4: A rock climber fell to their death Saturday at Devil's Lake State Park. That is 30-year-old Audrey Pelosi of Baraboo. The cause of the accident remains under investigation. The park does remain open. One person suffered serious injuries as a result of a two-vehicle crash yesterday afternoon on Reedsburg's east side. It happened at about 1 o'clock on Eastridge Drive. The two vehicles collided head-on. The driver of one of the vehicles was taken via MedFlight to a hospital in Madison. The cause of the crash remains under investigation. A juvenile bicyclist was taken to a hospital following a crash with a truck in Richland County yesterday. It occurred on Highway RC. Authorities say the bicycle veered into traffic and the truck ran into them, causing the crash. The names of those involved have not been released. And this is Wisconsin Bike Week, held in conjunction with the free state bike trail pass weekend from the DNR. There is a wide web of bike trails in southern Wisconsin that will soon expand with the extension of the Great Sauk State Trail to connect with the 400 State Trail in Reedsburg. Here's Reedsburg Area Chamber of Commerce Executive Director Christine Kennecke.
5: Bicycling is a huge sport and recreational activity in Wisconsin in general, but I don't know if people always realize how many people that trail brings to Reedsburg. We're very happy about that. We're looking at, the last I was told, it would be probably 2029, so it's not like it's happening tomorrow, but they're definitely working on that. And, we're happy about that because when we get finally connected to that side of the state, it's going to be used a lot, I think.
4: Again, no trail passes are needed Saturday and Sunday. Same story with state park passes, and no fishing licenses needed either. A chance of rain comes up on Friday. Now you're up to date. I'm Tom Demeen, Magnum Media News.

0: Now, has the weather lately not just been perfection? This is amazing. It's Ritter. And naturally, as I peep the forecast, there's, you know, wet stuff potentially as we get toward the weekend. You know, the time when we all really would like to enjoy being outside.
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8: Mostly sunny this afternoon, low 80s, southerly winds 5 to 10 miles per hour. Tonight, partly cloudy, 57. Tomorrow, mostly sunny, 84. Tomorrow night, increasing clouds, 63. Friday, showers, possibly a thunderstorm, 82. Friday night, occasional rain, 63. And for Saturday, mostly sunny, 85.

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9: Mostly sunny this afternoon, low 80s, southerly winds 5 to 10 miles per hour. Tonight, partly cloudy, 57. Tomorrow.

Well, mostly sunny, 84. Tomorrow night, increasing clouds, 63. Friday, showers, possibly a thunderstorm, 82. Friday night, occasional rain, 63. And for Saturday, mostly sunny, 85.

0: Thunder Country 100.1. Post Malone and Morgan Wallen. Mike Olson with you on this Wednesday afternoon. I think you all heard the story about Morgan Wallen's piano outing he had. Thing wasn't working. Technical difficulties. And well, they told him it was working before.
1: You guys know that right now this piano is working. That's what they told me last night.
0: And that's what they told me last night. Wasn't working then. All right. Anyway, onward we go. We've got so many songs to get through here. And, of course, we got a lot of things happening around the listening area. So stick around. We'll keep you informed and keep you in tune. Right now, we're going to go back to the tune part with Rascal Flatts, Chase Matthew, Lee Bryce, and Low Cash on Thunder Country 100.1.

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0: 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That is bringing us to an information break, and stay right with me. I've got Dustin Lynch and Jelly Roll, Tim McGraw, Luke Combs, and Megan Maroney coming your way on Thunder Country 100.1.
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0: Thunder Country 100.1, Dustin Lynch and Jelly Roll, bringing us to an information break where we'll have our updated area weather forecast for you. And then we're going to work on finishing up this hour here with Corey Kent. I also have, if I can get to them right here, Lady A, Hardy, Bailey Zimmerman, and Florida Georgia Line. I got a note here. Where's the boys? Right here. It kind of looks like Brian Kelly and Tyler Hubbard have officially made amends, and they're teasing a Florida Georgia Line reunion. They updated their social media accounts with the logo. In fact, they had billboards popped up in Nashville, and the fans were texting the listed number that they had on it, and they got the message saying, "Turns out some things are just better together, and more to come." Well, I guess we're going to find out here in the very near future, I hope. Okay. All right, let's get our information break coming up right after the weather. Florida Georgia Line going to lead things off on Thunder Country 100.1.
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2: Partly cloudy tonight, upper 50s, southerly winds 5 miles per hour. Tomorrow, mostly sunny, 84. Tomorrow night, increasing clouds, 63. Friday, rain, perhaps a thunderstorm, 82. Friday night, some showers, thunderstorms possible, 64. Saturday, mostly sunny, 85. Saturday night, mostly clear, 60. And for Sunday, mostly sunny, 84.

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A reminder for you that financial scams are on the rise and the tactics are getting a little harder to spot. You can join the Aging and Disability Resource Center of Columbia County for Scams, Schemes, and Solutions. It's a free community panel tomorrow afternoon from 2 to 3 at 111 East Mullet in Portage. 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Don't forget the 608. 742-9233 to reserve your spot. Okay? Hope it works out for you. Shaboozy, Billy Currington, and Morgan Wallen on Thunder Country 100.1.

0: 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Area Sports with Tom Demine coming your way here in just a quick moment, and then we'll jump back into some more music with the Zach Brown Band, Parmalee, Jason Aldean, and Zach Top. 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
2: 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Boys golf sectionals held across the state yesterday.

0: 8th on a misplay by Reedsburg for the victory. Austin Fries, 2 hits for the Warriors. Gavin Budnick, 2 hits for the Beavers. Portage will be at Madison Edgewood tonight in the regional final. Elsewhere, Wisconsin Dells, a 12-7 win over Merrill. Carter Severson gets the win. He had 2 hits at the plate. Nolan Tollickson with a pair of base hits. Blake Weaver had 3 hits for the Chiefs. Wisconsin Dells will host La Crosse Logan tonight. And Baraboo moves to the regional final after a 10-0 blanking of Richland Center. Brody Borkland gets the win. He had 2 hits, scoring twice. Owen Rogers, 2 hits and 2 RBI. Cyrus Mahoney, a pair of safeties, scoring twice, knocking in 2. Carson Steiner, a pair of base hits. Baraboo at Sauk Prairie tonight in the regional final. In Division 3, Partyville nipped by Westby 5-4. Poinette lost at Laconia 4-3. Girls soccer, Portage Poinette advances with a 5-3 win over Reedsburg. They'll be at La Crosse Central tomorrow night after Central defeated Baraboo 7-1. The Brewers defeated the Giants last night 8-3. Jake Bauer's a home run with 3 RBI. Christian Yelich, 2 hits, 2 runs scored, and 2 knocked in. Jackson Churio with a pair of safeties, scoring twice. Bryce Terang, 2 hits and 2 RBI. 2 hits apiece also from Garrett Mitchell and Sal Frelick. Kyle Harrison fanned a dozen for the victory. And on 97.3 FM and AM 1400, it's the Brewers and Giants, broadcast at 6:05. 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

0: 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Not for us, not this trip. Nope, we're going to start warming up here. And we'll have weather details for you here in just a little bit. Right now, we got a quick information break for you, and then it's Lainey Wilson, Toby Keith, Russell Dickerson, and Justin Moore on Thunder Country 100.1.
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0: Thunder Country 100.1 with Lainey Wilson. A reminder for you, tonight is the first of the concerts at the Portage as they get the season underway. Yeah, it starts at 6:30. It's going to be held on the stage there behind the VFW there at 215 West Collins. Chance for you to just grab some lawn chairs or blankets and enjoy the Portage Middle and High School bands. They'll be kicking off this season. There's no admission charge. You just come on in and enjoy. They do have desserts, which will be served as fundraisers for area nonprofit organizations. And if you need more info, you can always check out the Facebook page, Concerts at the Portage. Enjoy the shows. Now, information break here with our evening weather, and then it's Blake Shelton. You'll also be hearing from Riley Green and Ella Langley, Kenny Chesney, his latest, Carry On, and Kid Rock on Thunder Country 100.1.
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3: Partly cloudy tonight, upper 50s, southerly winds 5 miles per hour. Tomorrow, mostly sunny, 84. Tomorrow night, increasing clouds, 63. Friday, rain, perhaps a thunderstorm, 82. Friday night, some showers, thunderstorms possible, 64. Saturday, mostly sunny, 85. Saturday night, mostly clear, 60. And for Sunday, mostly sunny, 84.

Thunder Country 100.1 with Blake Shelton. The Wisconsin Dells FFA alumni and supporters are going to be having one of their Farm to Fork Dairy Breakfasts. That's going to be 8 to noon this Saturday at the Dells High School. Roof farm tours, tractor rides, animal exhibits, kids activities, there's vendors, an opportunity to explore the school's agricultural education facilities. Tickets are $10. Funds raised will help support the Brew Farm project and future ag learning opportunities for the students. Yes, always good. Oh, they got a big meal there for you, too. I think you'll enjoy that. All right, come on in and party time. Now, let's get you back in for another set of music here with Shaboozy, Dylan Scott, Co-Wetzel with Jesse Murph on Thunder Country 100.1.

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You should hear her talking to her mama on the phone. 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

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I can honestly say that she's.

0: Shaboozy on Thunder Country 100.1. That is bringing us to an information break. Another set just waiting. Yeah, just around the corner is Alan Jackson, Josh Ross, Brooks and Dunn, and Megan Patrick on Thunder Country 100.1.
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0: country, man.
1: It doesn't matter. It's 5 o'clock somewhere.
0: It's always on 5 in Margaritaville, come to think of it.
1: Yeah, I heard that.
0: You've been there, haven't you?
1: Yes, sir.
0: I've seen your boat there.
1: I've been to Margaritaville a few times.

0: 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We've got area sports coming up here with Tom Demeen. We'll get you back into music with the help of Megan Maroney, Brett Young, Post Malone, and Morgan Wallen, and Thomas Rhett on Thunder Country 100.1.
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2: 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At a Division I sectional at the Reedsburg Country Club, congratulations to Baraboo's William Stelling, who qualified for state next week at University Ridge.

0: Softball diamond sectional semifinal last night. The season over for Poinette as they lost at home to Lodi 5-2. Baseball regional semifinals yesterday in Division II. Portage escapes with a 3-2 win in Reedsburg. Jackson Moss got the win for Portage as the Warriors get a run in the top of the eighth on a misplay by Reedsburg for the victory. Austin Fries, two hits for the Warriors. Gavin Budnick, two hits for the Beavers. Portage will be at Madison Edgewood tonight in the regional final. Elsewhere, Wisconsin Dells, a 12-7 win over Merrill. Carter Severson gets the win. He had two hits at the plate. Nolan Tollickson with a pair of base hits. Blake Weaver had three hits for the Chiefs. Wisconsin Dells will host La Crosse Logan tonight. And Baraboo moves to the regional final after a 10-0 blanking of Richland Center. Brody Borkland gets the win. He had two hits, scoring twice. Owen Rogers, two hits and two RBI. Cyrus Mahoney, a pair of safeties, scoring twice, knocking in two. Carson Steiner, a pair of base hits. Baraboo at Sauk Prairie tonight in the regional final. In Division 3, Partyville nipped by Westby 5-4. Poinette lost at Laconia 4-3. Girls soccer, Portage Poinette advances with a 5-3 win over Reedsburg. They'll be at La Crosse Central tomorrow night after Central defeated Baraboo 7-1. The Brewers defeated the Giants last night 8-3. Jake Bauer's a home run with three RBI. Christian Yelich, two hits, two runs scored, and two knocked in. Jackson Churio with a pair of safeties, scoring twice. Bryce Terang, two hits and two RBI. Two hits apiece also from Garrett Mitchell and Sal Frelick. Kyle Harrison fanned a dozen for the victory. And on 97.3 FM and AM 1400, it's the Brewers and Giants, broadcast at 6:05. 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

0: 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I've got an information break coming your way here with our weather, and then we're going to work on finishing up this 5 o'clock hour with Hudson Westbrook, Jordan Davis, John Morgan with Jason Aldean, and Kane Brown. We'll see if we can squeeze somebody else in there, too, on Thunder Country 100.1.
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4: Partly cloudy tonight, upper 50s, southerly winds 5 miles per hour. Tomorrow, mostly sunny, 84. Tomorrow night, increasing clouds, 63. Friday, rain, perhaps a thunderstorm, 82. Friday night, some showers, thunderstorms possible, 64. Saturday, mostly sunny, 85. Saturday night, mostly clear, 60. And for Sunday, mostly sunny, 84.

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1: Thunder Country 100.1 Hudson Westbrook. Well, we've been telling you the free fun weekend coming up here around Wisconsin. Yep, both Saturday and Sunday. It's all hosted by the Department of Natural Resources. State park admission fees, fishing licenses, trail passes, they're all waived for all visitors. The DNR encouraging Wisconsinites to get out there and discover a new favorite park, maybe a trail or a forest or a recreation area. 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All right, try a new activity there. 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All right, hope you get a chance to enjoy one of them or try them all for the weekend. You got 2 days to work it. Okay, Luke Combs, Chris Stapleton, and Shaboozy on Thunder Country 100.1.

0: 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Welcome to the 6 o'clock hour. Got a quick information break for you, and that'll put you just moments away from Brad Paisley, Hardy, Keith Urban, and Dasha on Thunder Country 100.1.
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0: 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Area Sports is coming up for you, and so is another round of music. Yeah, stick around. I've got Chase Matthew, Billy Currington, Morgan Wallen, and Sam Hunt on Thunder Country 100.1.
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2: Magnum Media Sports. Boys golf sectionals held across the state yesterday. At a Division I sectional at the Reedsburg Country Club, congratulations to Baraboo's William Stelling, who qualified for state next week at University Ridge. On the softball diamond, sectional semifinal last night, the season over for Poinette as they lost at home to Lodi 5-2. Baseball regional semifinals yesterday in Division II. Portage escapes with a 3-2 win in Reedsburg. Jackson Moss got the win for Portage as the Warriors get a run in the top of the eighth on a misplay by Reedsburg for the victory. Austin Freeze, two hits for the Warriors. Gavin Budnick, two hits for the Beavers. Portage will be at Madison Edgewood tonight in the regional final. Elsewhere, Wisconsin Dells, a 12-7 win over Merrill. Carter Severson gets the win. He had two hits at the plate. Nolan Tollickson with a pair of base hits. Blake Weaver had three hits for the Chiefs. Wisconsin Dells will host La Crosse Logan tonight. And Baraboo moves to the regional final after a 10-0 blanking of Richland Center. Brody Borkland gets the win. He had two hits, scoring twice. Owen Rogers, two hits and two RBI. Cyrus Mahoney, a pair of safeties, scoring twice, knocking in two. Carson Steiner, a pair of base hits. Baraboo at Sauk Prairie tonight in the regional final. In Division 3, Partyville nipped by Westby 5-4. Poinette lost at Laconia 4-3. Girls soccer, Portage Poinette advances with a 5-3 win over Reedsburg. They'll be at La Crosse Central tomorrow night after Central defeated Baraboo 7-1. The Brewers defeated the Giants last night

0: 8-3. Jake Bauer's a home run with three RBI. Christian Yelich, two hits, two runs scored, and two knocked in. Jackson Churiel with a pair of safeties, scoring twice. Bryce Terang, two hits and two RBI. Two hits apiece also from Garrett Mitchell and Sal Frelick. Kyle Harrison fanned a dozen for the victory. 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

0: Darling.
1: Thunder Country 100.1, Chase Matthew. I was talking with a fellow this morning, and he had called and said he ran into a Ridgeland truck with straight pipes on it. And just, made his whole day. Oh, yeah. That's a good song. Chase Matthew, Darling. And let's see, what do we got for you next here? We're going to, no, we can't wrap things up now. I just got started. They're going to unlock the door and let me out. All right, I've got an information break here with our weather, my final set for this Wednesday. Scotty McCreary with Hootie and the Blowfish. You'll also be hearing from Chris Young, Tyler Hubbard, and Kenny Chesney. Mike Olson said, thanks so much for joining me on this Wednesday. Back with you again tomorrow afternoon at 3 o'clock. Enjoy your evening and enjoy more great country. It keeps coming 24/7 on Thunder Country 100.1.
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2: Partly cloudy tonight, upper 50s, southerly winds 5 miles per hour. Tomorrow, mostly sunny, 84. Tomorrow night, increasing clouds, 63. Friday, rain, perhaps a thunderstorm, 82. Friday night, some showers, thunderstorms possible, 64. Saturday, mostly sunny, 85. Saturday night, mostly clear, 60. And for Sunday, mostly sunny, 84.